adiaso. What did that be? Number one, Casa was three more bad at you up here. Now the Christian, the credible, that's what I'm

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0: Kwanu wabia, mo friend to me for one sanka. 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
5: Mr. Kill e wo pharmacies Heba and over-the-counter medicine shops. Dudua, Kokulun Ghana Limited, East Legon, Echampo Junction. 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And 0204-139-176. And member what do you feel doing what you're doing? And if I'm Mr. Kill.
0: FDA, AG, AJD, and Kratu Yatum.

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And so it's exactly 56 minutes past the hour of 6 on your power station, Gold 90.5 FM. Good morning, one and all, and welcome. My name is Henry Kojo Agbaye. Of course, not the voice you expect to hear at this time of the morning. That's just because a regular host, Sena Numbu, is away on some duty, and axe is falling on my head to steer the affairs as far as this show is concerned all the way till 10 a.m. Of course, in conjunction with the likes of Nancy, Obimpe, Wilson Lavoe, Mia Yayite, who just brought you the newspaper review, and a host of others. The show will be proudly produced by Patrick Asford Boydu, and we'll be live on social Sketsy Alaska B. Of course, as usual, there are after issues on the table, and we'll be delving into them. We'll be talking about BRICS. That's a trending issue. Should Ghana join BRICS? What are the pros and cons? We'll be going into that. The teachers have also called off their strike. And interestingly, on the back of their call off, another strike has been announced. Ghana, our homeland. So we'll be discussing all that. But I just want you to know that success is not final. Failure is not fatal. It is the courage to continue that counts. Listen, success is not final. Failure is not fatal. It is the courage to continue that counts. And that's a quote from Winston Churchill, once upon a time Prime Minister of the United Kingdom. So I needed to chew on that. The point is that you need to continue, no matter what. Because you could be a millionaire today, and tomorrow you could be broke. You could also be extremely broke and become a millionaire tomorrow. Whatever it is, it is the courage to continue that counts. So that's the word for you this morning. Continue. Have the courage to continue. Whatever it is that you're doing, continue. That's the most important thing. And that's how I welcome you, especially to today's edition of the Gold Morning Conversation, live on Gold 90.5 FM with the Governor, Henry Kojo Agbaye. There's more to come. Stay with us.

0: other sound in the background is coming in from Kofi Kari Kari. He calls it the Yesu. It's a name that works miracles. So we are lifting it up this morning. A time to go for a commercial break, make some money. We'll come back with more on the Gold Morning Conversation with yours truly, Henry Kujag, by the governor. Be right back.
1: 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Good energy fuels nations. It gets things going and keeps them moving. Good energy isn't just what we do, it's who we are. Goyal, good energy.
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That is 0302-671-646. 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

0: And distinguished ladies and gentlemen, I have a guest in the studio. She decided to wear the same color as me.
1: Yes, I'm copying.
0: No, you can't copy me.
1: I'm copying.
0: For what?
1: I say I'm wearing the same colors.
0: To share that power, with some white and
1: this week, the year and I will do copies.
0: Oh, I see. Okay. All right. Can you please identify yourself accordingly?
1: Of course, my name is Nancy Abunakekele Obimpe. I'm Elewusi, the second.
0: How many names do you have?
1: And I'm Abono.
0: Now, second.
1: The second, because my grandmother, who I was named after, was first. Yeah.
0: The first what? Amelosi or the Abna?
1: Amelosi.
0: Okay. I see. Exactly. For some reason, I thought you'd gone for like a title. Maybe you're a queen mother or something like that.
1: I'm the queen of my clan now.
0: You're the what?
1: I'm the queen of my clan. But I have not told you.
0: What are do? All right, I see that you've switched on your headlights like high beam, and you're on an intimidation spree. I refuse to be intimidated with this name.
1: You don't know. I'm surprised you don't know.
0: Yeah, all right.
1: I'm the queen of my clan.
0: I'm the linguist of my clan. Anyway, how are you today?
1: Oh, I'm good.
0: Fantastic. You brought us some information
1: on the weather. Yes,
0: on the weather.
1: Else. I can't help you on any other thing.
0: Do they know we imported you from Al Jazeera?
1: Oh, really?
0: Yeah,
1: you didn't tell them.
0: We poached you.
1: Tell them.
0: All right,
1: and so misty conditions which may affect visibility are expected over parts of southern Ghana during the early morning hours. Sunny intervals will prevail across much of the country in the afternoon, with chances of thunderstorms or rain over parts of the middle, transition and northern sectors, while other locations will remain partly to mostly cloudy into the evening hours. So that's the summary of what we should expect. We break it down, and for this morning, Tamale, Bole, Damango, Bolga, Tanga, Nalerugu, Wajirapa, all these areas should expect a 40% chance of thunderstorm or rain activity. The rest of the country will either be mostly cloudy or misty. Now in the afternoon, Takrade, Axim, that's a prediction of a 30% chance of rain. Hoko, Foridia, Kimoda, Takwa, Sashibekwa, Ketekrachi, Kentampo, Sunyain, Techiman, Sampa, Boli, Damango, Wajirapa, all these areas, there is a forecast of 40% chance of thunderstorm or rain activity. The rest of the country for the afternoon is to expect sunny intervals. Then later on in the evening, Accra, Takrady, Axim, 30% chance of rain. Aplau, Anglogan, Kaswa, Winneba, Cape Coast, Koforidua, Koutafo, Kumasi, Obuasi, Atebu, Jura, mostly cloudy weather is predicted for all those areas. Then the rest of the country for the evening should expect a 40% chance of thunderstorm or rain activity. It means for us in the capital, Accra, this morning we should be experiencing a misty weather. There's a prediction of sunny intervals for us for the afternoon, and then a 30% chance of rain forecast for us for the evening. So just take care and be weather aware and prepare. Yeah.

0: killing them.
1: And I'm just stumbling upon some interesting information here. Now, the diaspora sent Ghana $7.79 billion in 2025. Cocoa earned $3.86 billion. So we made more money from remittances than from cocoa. That's where I from Muna Munyajuma or Munyajuma. And this is my favorite part of the song.

0: No, I will not agree to that.
1: I don't know. We have 80% of leadership, no more one basket.
0: And aside that,
1: for the 20 to override.
0: Aside that, promise is a promise.
1: Yeah.
0: Hey. Promise is a promise.
2: They didn't put gun to his head.
0: Promise is a promise. And now that they have gone on strike, when the minister was speaking, he didn't say that we'll fulfill this at the end of our tenure.
1: Nabi.
0: He says by end of October.
3: We should be going for commercial briefing.
0: By end of October. So a promise is a promise. So you cannot say that because the government has a 4-year tenure, they should relax and wait and see what happens at the end of the of the first day.
1: Then she's telling us, any 4-year mandate in the president, watch it. The other two nakano, on training in Amra. This year, no new year, no quarter.
0: That is not what I am saying. But I'm talking about this particular promise that was made.
3: But if he does everything within the 3 years, what will he do for the rest of the 3 years?
1: So
3: I don't understand you.
1: What you mean I train for 16 years? Can't you wait for 4 years or next 2 years?
0: That's 16 years, no.
1: What train for 16 years?
0: They said they were having discussions.
1: Yes. For 16 years.
0: Then you came and said that I will do it. In 100 days of my government, I will do it.
3: No, he just said you do everything. Because if he does everything within 100 days, what will you do for the rest of the period? Wait.
0: Deprive area allowance. Also, you said you would do it.
3: Wait,
0: 20% you add to their salary. Is that not the problem?
3: I ask you a question.
0: What question?
3: If he does everything within the first 2 years, what will he do for the rest of the two years?
0: I'm not saying he should do everything.
3: So this one is also on the table.
0: This is a specific promise made that will be delivered within a particular time frame.
3: It's in the pipeline.
0: So that I mean, when they say they are striking, where I don't agree with the teachers is those of us in Accra who are also saying that we are going on strike because of deprived area allowance.
3: Solidarity.
0: That one I don't get.
3: Solidarity.
0: Okay.
3: Solidarity.
0: We can appeal to them that yes, that's agreed. But I can't come and say that they are holding government to a ransom. No. You have made a promise. Fulfill the promise and let's move on. We can go on a break.
3: All right. So that was a spirited contribution from Abner the Second, Amelosi. And this is a bit of a new studio banter between she and her brother, but
0: beautifully adorned in Elewa.
3: And then Charlie. Looks like Ella Uzi has to get the contract to brand, you know, the people in the seats,
1: especially the teachers.
3: the retired teachers who have found themselves in the broadcasting.
0: According to the former Nagrat president, Angel Kabonu.
3: He's monitoring the discussion.
0: Yes.
3: And the Lan Kujinia says, I beg, tell Nancy I also need a shirt song. Good morning, sir.
0: If you stop referring to Radio Gold as Radio, that thing that Kufo said some time ago.
3: That's how he always says. Who?
0: The Lan Kujinia.
3: He says he calls Radio Gold what?
0: What Kufuor said. Let's go on a break.

0: insurance.
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2: From the center of the equator, from the western part of that continent, from the southern part of that country, from the crest of that road, waves are radiating at high speed from gate to gate, door to door, room to room, stereo to stereo, speaker to speaker, from that station radio gold on that dial 90.5, where the difference is obviously crystal clear.
3: Yeah, I'm back at you.

Good morning conversation. Today Monday the 12th of October 2026. And it's going on. It's been going on since 6 a.m. I'm in the building with an imposter. Ransford Kusi Bache is here. Nancy is here. We have been produced by the aspiring chairman of a certain political party. When you were talking in radio, did you mention any party? You said a certain party. Last time we made a campaign for somebody, and the person can't get what they want. All right, and of course, Alaska BN shows that

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2: Teacher neighbor call strike. But name promo good year dear. Woman for Niagara. Striking at the Omoko. 3 weeks, Omar will be a. Really?
1: Oui.
2: Nah, I did a boy home, and Mamma Jim Manasso, and me. Yet, bombers, I'm running near Mr. Kill. Mr. Kill. I know the teacher for no AUSU, Elkruma. To 3 weeks, you know. Nah, Omo de Omo a ye. Well, put at a Kununga Limited for the Abba. Mr. Kill near member Drew Bema, wo a more day ever from Usisi, Uncotubi, a Beboa, Ama, a Pedio, and now his immune system. And no boa emma ekuti ya de enti wo awota ya de pa be ma tayare ya de pa na che so immune system no form unya Mr. Q ni bia e be ma o eye ahoden sonko na stress a de stress de enya de so be form na 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nebi 0244139176 and a 0274139176. Iti teacher for drone no Mr. Q.
1: Now, if you've been finding it's difficult to send money across Africa, then there's good news for you. 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

0: So we're back from the money making expedition, and yeah, it's still your Power Station Gold 90.5 FM. It's a Gold Morning Conversation for today, Monday, the 12th of October. My name is Henry Kojo Agbari, and you can call me your irregular host because I'm sitting in for the regular host who is away on international business. Are we going to speak to him at some point?
1: Not today.
0: Okay. Because he has to address his base now.
1: His listeners. They've missed him.
0: Charlie, no easy. What time is serious?
1: But there are a lot of contributions coming in.
0: Reactions,
1: reactions. Maybe. This is KMA Mayo B. And KMA Mayo Ba. I think that's how it's.
0: Yeah, okay.
1: 2 p.m. All teachers should exercise patience because I know under the leadership of His Excellency Obama John Dramani Kwame Ababio Mahama, we are resetting Ghana, and I hope the problems of our teachers will be resolved. Long live Ghana. Chama hopeful BBBBBB and the Menka
0: campaign.
1: John Kwesi Kra Asifua says, in Italy, when you go on strike, you will not be paid.
0: Allah.
1: I see. Osu Esuo Kou and Teso,
0: yeah,
1: I think.
0: Teso.
1: Asuo.
0: The name is Asuo.
1: Oh, okay.
0: Yeah.
1: Greetings to incoming President of the Republic of Ghana, Dr. Baumia, from Asuo. Okay.
0: Nice.
1: I see. Thomas Ganya saying good morning to you. Nilate says that the MPs demand for pay increase before their salaries were doubled. Edward Anan Akpo says the government should place teachers into the security services. My suggestion.
0: No, they should bring them Article 78.
1: Ella Lobensa says, Akebi, they do strike, but it is rare and lasts a day or two,
0: close to
1: the weekends and after work.
0: Oscar
1: Mine says that, Akebi, in Italy, when you are a minute late, 30 minutes will be taken off your time of 8 hours.
0: Ooh.
1: Yeah. Okay. And Kala Malababa says that here in Germany, they used to go on strike, but not anymore.
0: Okay.
1: Not more than 2 days.
0: Okay.
1: They have to go back to work.
0: No.
1: So he says here in Germany they used to go on strike, but not more than 2 days, and they have to go back to work.
2: These are real Mondays.
0: Oh,
1: what are you talking about?
0: You have to choose your words carefully. What are you saying?
1: This is Wise Doe who says that I'm sorry that many people do not understand the plight of teachers in Ghana. People pretend to understand teachers' problems and government pretends to solve them. From the time Buzia government denigrated the profession, all that Nkrumah government put in place, which made the teaching profession enviable in Africa, for which many other African Anglophone countries trained their teachers in Ghana, has gone. Ask yourself, how many teachers have left the classroom and doing other jobs, and why?
0: Nancy, hold your horses. I've been joined on the line by the Minister for Labour, Jobs and Employment, the Honourable Emmanuel Kujo Ajikum, to provide some gravitas, if you like, from the side of government. Good morning to you, sir.
3: Good morning.
0: How are you doing today?
3: Very well, thank you. How about you?
0: I'm doing very well. Good. I'll start off by asking you what you think we should do from your perspective as the minister responsible for labor, jobs and employment to avert future strikes, because it's a perennial problem. It keeps coming up every now and then. What should we do as a country, or from your side, from your perspective, to ensure that we don't have this conversation ever again?
3: Well, thank you very much. First of all, let me say good morning to your listeners. I think the solution is there. What we have to do is to have a regular engagement with this teacher union and all these unions in the country. at least to avert future problems, because some of the problems are problems that can be resolved and do not need to go to the extent of having industrial action.
0: So you think that, is that to suggest that the engagement is not going on, or it has not been going on?
3: No, they've been having engagement, but what I mean is to have a regular engagement so we can understand what's going on in the system. You don't need to wait for this thing to come up before you negotiate for about 2 weeks or 3 weeks where a child will be sitting at home without going to school. So I think you asked me what would be the solution, and what I'm saying is we need a regular engagement with the unions to be able to at least come up with issues, understand issues, and work out the issues, and make sure that we have solutions to all these issues that are coming up.
0: Fair enough. Now, what is your ministry's position on the topical and thorny issue of the deprived area allowance?
3: Deprived area allowance, it was something that we promised, and we are actually going to do it for the teachers. It's just a matter of we trying to make sure we define what a rural area or deprived area is. And this is what we are doing now. The teacher union have been able to come out with a search and a detailed work on this. And government side too, we have also been able to come out with something. We just need to reconcile and determine, we'll come to the table and determine what is defined and what we'll agree on as a rural school or a deprived area school. And this is what we're working on now. So I've set up a committee or a team that is going to do the reconciliation. Then we come out with a definition and where precisely we want to tackle, and we work it out. We are sticking to the manifesto promise, and definitely our campaign promise, and definitely we'll make sure it happens.
0: Any timelines to this?
3: We are in negotiation with the teacher union. We need to, you know, it's not about just coming out with a timeline. We need to define. Where is it in Kwanzaa that we are saying is a deprived area? Is it Nima? Is it Boko, or which village in Boko? And what precisely? Why are we saying it's a deprived area? So these are some of the things. The arguments are some to do with the internet connectivity, electricity, roads to the area, and all those things. So we're looking at it. To working with statistical service, we are working to come out with something that will be good for every single person, and a teacher in a deprived area will be very happy in this particular government.
0: Fantastic. I think that you've brought clarity into the matter. Now, you're part of the meeting with the teachers, I imagine.
3: That's right.
0: What was the atmosphere like when you guys were having your deliberations? Was there hostility, or it was cordial and you were able to come to some kind of conclusion?
3: It was cordial. It's just a procedural issue that was happening on a particular issue that we need to work out. I mean, it was very successful, very cordial. It wasn't hostile at all. This is my first engagement with the union, and to me, it was fantastic. We understand each other. We understand what we're trying to achieve. It was a particular thing we wanted to achieve. And I keep saying that we have to work towards it, and we're able to navigate and work towards it. We have to set up a committee, sat in a hotel, do some inputs for us to be able to come up with some results. So I think it was very good one. It was fantastic. No hostility. It was really good.
0: Now, there's trouble brewing on the university's front.
3: Yes.
0: The administrators of some of our universities are also threatening to go on strike. In fact, they have been on strike, and it's affecting the reopening date for the various universities. What is your ministry doing about it?
3: Right, thank you very much. We're engaging today. We're going to sit down with the unions today and find out what's actually happening, get solutions to what's going on. I think it's also not a very difficult issue. I think it's something that is doable, something that we can work on. So we're going to have an engagement today with two unions or so. So I believe by the close of the day, we should be able to come out with some roadmap or some solutions to what's happening at the moment. So I don't think that's also going to be a big issue.
0: It looks like that particular animal called research allowance is a very stubborn one. It keeps coming up. It refuses to die. What should be the approach to, again, solving it once and for all to ensure that it doesn't recur from where you sit?
3: I've come to meet research allowance. I think it's a matter of we trying to do from our side what we have to do, we do it as government, and it's always a matter of what's supposed to be done from our side and what we have to discuss, the levels and all those things. So I believe it's something that we cannot, I don't know the position of the unions, but I don't think it's something we can do away with it. I've come to meet it, and I don't have those powers to take it out whatsoever. But we just have to find a way to make sure that whatever is in there for whoever is there we have to work on it. That's it.
0: Honorable Imono Kujojikum, we appreciate your taking time off to speak to us, sir.
3: It's a pleasure, and I want to assure you that the solutions are there and we'll resolve it. Thank you, and God bless you.
0: Thank you so much. Have a lovely day, sir.
3: It's a pleasure. Thank you.
0: All right. So we just spoke to the Honorable Imono Kujojikum, who's the Minister for Labour, Jobs and Employment, and yes, provided assurances that everything will be done to resolve the challenges as they are being reported, so that going forward, we know we hear discounts again. What's the rationale behind the myth that you're displaying at this point?
1: No, I like it when politicians talk like that.
0: Like what?
1: Like what he said, for instance, that they would find a way to ensure that they do not wait till the people call on, go on strike before they start negotiating. But, I mean, they would give you an indication that if
0: by a certain
1: period or a certain time you do not do 1, 2, 3 for us, we'll go on strike. Then you wait, and that's the window they give you. You will not mind them. Then you wait. Then they say, okay, now we are going to strike. Well, now we see everybody running around to ensure that they get them back to the classroom. And so if he is saying that they'll find a way, then I think that should be the best way forward, so that we know that in 2026, 9,000 teachers will be promoted.
0: So 2027, you mean?
1: Whichever.
0: The window for promotions has already expired for 2026.
1: So we know that the next year, 9,000 teachers will be promoted.
0: Okay. Potentially.
1: So
0: subject to their passing a particular exam.
1: Yes. Mm. But, I mean, they should have a fair idea of the numbers they will be dealing with.
0: Mm.
1: And so let's start preparing in 2026. Not wait till they finish their exams, pass, promoted to a different level, and then they wait for an extra 1 year, nothing is coming. And we know promotions will come with adjustments in salary. Okay, so let's put all of that together and start thinking about it before the time comes, so that we know it's not a matter of going on strike because I've been promoted and I've not been paid. I mean, we'll see some delays sometimes, but I know that if those delays come and we are seeing progress already, we know that, at least in January we've been paid, February we've been paid, March it didn't come. Those ones, I'm sure they will also agree with and say that, okay, let's wait for a while and see. But cry for 1 year, that 1 year, even yourself, you know, go agree.
0: I know they there.
1: Yourself, you know, go agree. So I think that they should ensure that they get some of these things, put together before the teachers or the groups will start striking. Here we are. We have UTAG on our head. We have administrators on our head. And so, I mean, they should find a way of resolving it before the time. Because, Charlie, it goes back to disturb the system. Everything else will be disturbed. And it's not a, I mean, it's worrying. It's worrying. It's always worrying. And all that. So if he says that, moving forward, that is what they will be doing. I think it's a good call. Let's see how they will handle it. Yeah.
0: All right, fair enough. We have been joined on the line by an authority on labor matters. Honorable Austin Gamme.
1: We will not talk to him. When teachers are on strike, then everybody is calling.
0: Good morning to you, sir.
2: Good morning. How are you?
0: Very well, thank you. How are you as well?
2: I like the concern being expressed by my sister. I am a conflict resolution person. We have to prevent the thing from happening in the first place.
1: Yeah.
0: Fair enough. We undertake to behave better going forward, so that we'll just bring you to the studio for random conversations not involving labor.
2: I appreciate that.
0: All right, sir. So, I'm sure you have been following the developments in that space over a certain period. What are your initial comments on the matter?
2: Indeed, it's of great concern to me and anybody who is an ardent follower of how to prevent anything from happening in the first place. Some of the things, obviously, there'll be, if it's divine, then it's out of our hands. But labor-management relationship and managing differences in that space, it's not a divine thing. It's something that we are permitted to manage ourselves as people. So I am a little taken aback about the entrenched position taken by parties in that space. And it worries me a lot. I've tried behind the scenes to intervene in diverse ways, even when I was out of the country and I had it. I sent messages privately to them, not wanting to make public show of any of the office holders. So it's of great concern to me, like any other Ghanaian.
0: Fair enough. Now, the one thing I've been trying to get in all this brouhaha is the fact that it appears to be a perennial problem. It keeps recurring. And what solutions can be proffered to ensure that we have a smooth system going forward, where we don't have, you know, this group of people, teachers, lecturers going on strike? What solutions do you have from your perch?
2: Well, to be honest with you, we have three sides of the coin. One, we have leadership of the various institutions, especially that of education. We have the law that governs that space. And we have policy and procedures out of the law that ventilated on how the implementation processes, how negotiations should be conducted, how all other activities, including if you are angry and not happy about the implementation process or the negotiation process, what you should do as a union and as an employer. Unfortunately, as the Holy Book would say, for lack of knowledge and skill here meaning application of wisdom.
0: Mm.
2: Unfortunately, appear to be our bane. And therefore, we are unable to do anything to manifest the implementation of all the things I have stated earlier. We have the law already, which enjoins the management of the entities, the union that organizes the people, to prevent any form of unnecessary hiccups along the line, to share information. And if you share, anybody who cares, once you share information honestly and relevant for your purpose, you at once eliminate about 95% of perception away from the two parties, because you have shared relevant information. Information which serves as the raw material for both parties to look on, to negotiate, and to implement. Unfortunately, in the public sector in particular, it should have been a lot more easier, because almost all the information are contained in the budgets that have been approved by, in a non-partisan manner from Parliament. So you are only going to pull out of the budget and share with the unions before you go for any negotiation. And I am aware that even prior to reading budget, the employer, being government, engaged the unions at the national tripartite meeting to be aware of what they intend putting in the budget relative to that of conditions of service. So it's nothing strange, but it appears how to organize and share this information has always been lacking.
0: Mm.
2: And once you don't share information, people operate in darkness, pretending as though they don't know anything about it at all. So clearly, that is part of the problem. Then number two is about ensuring that whatever both parties will do will have to be based upon something. And that something has a name. And the name is to have rules that will govern the procedure of any negotiation and implementation processes. And the law is very clear under Section 101(2) and 103(4) of the Labor Act 651 that you cannot commence any form of negotiation without first both parties agreeing and signing the ground rules that will govern the procedure of the negotiation and its implementation processes. Unfortunately, even if the rule is there, they don't look upon it.
0: Mm.
2: According to what I know as part of the rule, which is also part of the law, under Section 1, 2, 7, 3, and 4, and also 1, 6, 1, 2, you cannot be negotiating and take industrial action. You cannot. The law forbids it completely. You cannot be negotiating and be on strike. All the people, I don't care whether they are professors, whether they are who, they are what, it is immaterial who is involved. We are to be obedient to the law and be in compliance to the law. That's what we are supposed to do. Whether it is the president of Ghana, whether it is a labor in the country, it's immaterial.
0: Mm.
2: Unfortunately, we do it with impunity. Even as we speak, some people who are very, very high up there are still threatening and making skirmishes to go on strike, and everybody who is not really sitting well will jump onto either supporting or otherwise. I'm not for either party. I'm an impartial person in matters of this nature. So that, unfortunately, is a situation. We don't accept to obey the laws of Ghana, and we don't know how to be in compliance with the laws. And that's what is our being.
0: Does the law prescribe any punitive measures against those who flout it?
2: There's always a provision there. For instance, if you don't work, you don't have to even eat at all.
0: Mm.
2: Unless somebody give it to you free. Now, so if you don't go to work, you don't eat. Two, if you go to work and you don't ensure that you work within the assigned work. You don't ensure that the assigned work given to you is done. You are not supposed to be in your pay. And the supervisors, the managers, the directors who supervise these people are equally not supposed to be paid. Now, so if you go on strike, the employer reserves the right not to pay you. But in Ghana, it looks like this. We have just discovered ourselves to be people who should use move strike or lockout as a measure of showmanship, a measure of showing people where you are very clever and smart. It's cowards who don't want to be in compliance with rules and regulations. So Ghana is one of the very few countries in the entire world where we disobey with impunity our own laws, where we disregard authority in these matters. So Labour Commission and the newly established governing board of the ADR Center must go sit up and help address some of these things. Some of the bodies, institutions in place, the least talk about them, the better for us.
0: Mr. Austin Game, we'll leave it here. You always bring some clarity and you enrich the discussion, and we're grateful for drawing our attention to the fact that most of these things are illegal. And the law has to be enforced. But we're grateful. Thank you for speaking to us, sir.
2: Thank you. You're most welcome.
0: Have a wonderful day, sir.
2: You too.
0: So, people have been breaking the law.
1: And you say,
0: okay. People have been breaking the law with impunity.
1: I was just telling Patrick and then RKB that ever since, when these teachers and other institutions or groups go on strike, you will hear Fair Wages and Salaries will come and say that, oh, the strike by the teachers or the nurses is illegal.
0: Mm.
1: By the end of the day, they will still get their demands fulfilled and get their salaries intact.
0: No deductions.
1: No deductions. Okay. And so that part of it's also an agreement, right? That part of the agreement that says that if you go on an illegal strike, this must happen. We never get to enforce that side of the agreement.
0: Mm.
1: Uh-huh. And so that what you would say that we and yet win-win. There's no win-win.
0: Win-loss.
1: there's no win-win at any point.
0: Yeah.
1: Okay, so I genuinely think that they just have to, I mean, there must be a way of looking at the thing holistically from the side of government, labor people, the institutions, so that we do not get to come back here all the time.
4: Well, did that shenanigans, you know? Because I know that proposal and beating me aboa. Yes.
5: You're practicing. Mo person, you kumu.
4: You see,
5: that's what you want.
4: You see, we need to reset all sectors. And so we are resetting now.
1: Reset that, babe.
4: Yeah, we are resetting now. Because you are practicing.
5: Small pitching is a made no piece of moving very clear. I see reaction.
4: When your first time a teacher focus strike, whether MPP government, NDC government, teachers go on strike all the time. But I say a solution. And said Abenakin, there's no win-win situation here. Said the Omokano, said 20% of the council, president said, or government said next year, January. And yes, sir. Meaning, say next month budget, no. I'm going to capture them. Now implementation has started. Which I know, say a year. Campaign promise. My call document, you know, it is in there. They made 10 promises about teacher professional development, licensing and welfare. That's the heading. Beneath and 10 promises. And a honum. And the no montanasi. Fair wages, beba. Sir also cost strike. Then yako court, ya chose a strike now makono. They are illegal. Then some crowd perpetrated that illegality, no. Obia nyomo, hey, no, my son, come back. I mean, we get to me run all minds are.

0: campaign cities in Ghana. That is what the Americans, they don't like it. The West doesn't like it. They want you to trade in dollars. But when you begin to trade in local currency, they don't like it. But trading in local currency also strengthens our economy. We are all looking at ways and means of, you know, how we can develop our economy without depending on the externalities which may bring shocks to our economy. And I think BRICS is a good platform for Ghana to, you know, develop and strengthen our economy. And as I said to you, people can talk about the downside. It's good. We can also look at the downside and explore it and see the threats available and see how we can maneuver through it. But the benefits, the larger picture, the benefits far, far, far outweigh, you know, the risk associated with joining the BRICS.
1: All right, Ali Sidi, you have exhibited an acceptable level of erudition as far as the subject is concerned, and so you are honorably discharged accordingly. Thank you. Thank you so much for speaking to us this morning, sir.
0: You're welcome.
1: All right, on the line there was Ali Sidi, chartered economist, giving us some insight as to the potential benefits for Ghana joining BRICS.
2: Ghana finally decided to join the BRICS, I was the happiest, because that is the way to go now. In the first place, let's see it. The dollar hegemony was nothing bad, because an international order has been established where almost everything, goods and services, are rendered in dollar terms. And it all started after the Yom Kippur War of 1973. When oil was used as a metaphor for defining political economy. Based on that, the US quickly went to Saudi Arabia to sign an agreement. It's not a secret agreement, an open agreement to ensure that the dollar does not lose its hegemony based on what was established in 1945, the New World Order that was established. The agreement was simple. Saudi Arabia, your oil will buy and you sell all your oil. It was then the largest producing country in the world. So America thought if they could sell or oil payment are denominated in dollars, it will save the dollar. It will make the dollar the anchor currency for the world. Once Saudi Arabia agreed, it means all other countries selling oil also followed. So oil was bought only in dollars. Eventually, almost all commodities followed. So virtually, it's like the world was subsidizing American dollar. The dollar could run deficits. To be honest, America is in high debts. And that debt is paid by you and me and other countries. As a result, America held some kind of superior kind of hegemony over all currencies and over all transactions in the world. So since the dollar could not be thrown away when you are doing global transactions, America and the West started also misbehaving in the sense that they could put tariffs on you, sanctions on you. They could ask that your dollar not be given to you, as they did to Russia, for example. $350 billion Russian dollars. Their goods and services, they are lodged into banks, foreign banks. Just with one touch, it is confiscated. Come to think of it, that you are trading with the world, and because American dollar is the hegemony money, they could just tell you, I've taken your money. They've taken Venezuelan money, and they could do this because the dollar is supreme.

and in the matter of a couple of minutes, the aircraft will land past the GMC Boeing jet. We'll be taxiing to a stop. The action started from about 6 a.m. and we discussed the teacher strike and attempted to scratch the surface of the conversation on BRICS. And we got some perspective as to the benefits potentially if we join, because our major trading partners currently are all part of the BRICS alliance. So that's how we wrap it up for today. I've been doing this with Yite, Dadidolo, the Steel Bender. He started it off all for us, because we're joined by Nancy Amelo Sikakelio Bimpe Abna the second. There was an imposter in the house. He usually comes up at about 1 o'clock, pump or so, but today he was part of our panel. And also Suga Kope Ofuriata, no, Jorge Ofuriata was also in the building. The show is proudly produced by Patrick Asford Buidu and Ketsi of Alaska B. We were live on socials. I sat behind the 1-2 on the hot seat. And my name is Henry Kujo Agbai. You can call me the governor. I'll be back at 7 p.m. tonight. Some romantic music to calm you down after a hard day's work. But I've been sitting in for Sena Numbu Suga Kofi Larry King, who is away on international duty. We'll be speaking to him at some point in the course of the week. But for now, thank you for joining this part of the dial. There's more to come with DJ Abega. I say he takes no prisoners musically, and he's got a very extensive repertoire when it comes to music. He's coming up with the mid-morning affair on Gold 90.5 FM. Have a productive working day, everyone.

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0: no wo bia mo friend to me fa won sanka FDA agye dwedie nkratso yi atom.
1: 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Adan.
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1: Ene na won ti oh hina yire. 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
2: Sa.
1: Na fatty liver wo fra ye donjon.
2: Ah,
1: e be ko. Prostate se kompa ju. My boss, and all set it. See what
3: I'm going to
1: genuine. You go so much. Fuck up, power specialist herbal hospital. Oh, we're drunk, sir. And you went, Gua. Oh, say, you don't do me.
2: Oba, Unchira, me was a mebre.
1: Kumasi, what will fail? Yes, the level some two road. Jasper Philly Station, overseas, and grind. Kobenya, Pokuyasi, SCP Quantum Ponaso, Takrade, Anaji Estates, Anaji MA Primary School, Shanimu, telephone 0244 544 422 0200 38 38 31 WhatsApp 0555 797878 Power Specialist Herbal Hospital. 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

0: go open door.
1: Life is like a bicycle. To keep your balance, you must keep moving.
0: Everything you put your hand on.
1: Yes, life is like a bicycle. So to keep your balance, you must keep moving. What does it tell us? That hey, keep moving. Don't be like a stagnant water. No. Get up. Get up and make the move. It's Monday. We call it Money Making Monday. Triple M. What are you doing? Are you in a car just driving to work? Are you already in the office? Or you've just closed and you're heading towards home? Take a rest for another day. Welcome to Monday, the 12th day of October 2026. And this is the mid-morning show. Just gone by was the GMC Good Morning Conversation led by Mr. Henry Kuju Agbai. With production coming from Patrick Asford Brady. Hey, Steam. Of course, you heard SM, Nancy, and RKB. Join them same time tomorrow.

doing in a special way with them. Good news. And to those who celebrated their birthday over the weekend, we say happy belated birthday to you. I know if you have wished, your hand go. We were here with the birthday fire. You said go be ever. We treat you good, amen, like we do to others. But hey, everything the show runs from Monday to Friday. Your name go open doors. So on that trend, let me say happy belated birthday to you, Mr. Hansen, aka Papaya. It is coming from Bratay, from the NDC head office. So, Mr. Hansen, Saturday was your birthday. Happy belated birthday to you. Dada White and crew, we all wish you well. Mr. Hansen, happy belated birthday once again. All right, so 15 after 10. If you're ready, be by my side. Oh, let me be with you, okay? Amen. One day you go sign it. The mid morning show for your power station. Again, my name is Daniel, but they call me DJ Abega. The DJ is DJ, president's favorite DJ. We're being supported by Third Eye Care, NLA, Goyle, Platinum, Montessori School.

0: Yes, yes, yes. So stick and stay. I never think of flipping the dial. Welcome to the show. It's a Monday, day 285 into the year.
1: Amen.
0: Gradually we're going. And we'll surely get there. But it's a Monday. You know already, we have to say thank you to the Almighty for giving us another life. We are grateful. Yesu.
1: Your business will bring
0: you 80 days more, and we are done with 2026. Welcome to the show.

Daughters of Glorious Jesus, setting the pace for us this beautiful Monday morning. Wherever you are, let's do some boogies whilst we say thank you to the Almighty for this beautiful day. The day is still young, so please, don't be rejected. 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Keep your heads up. We will get there. Keep moving, like I said earlier on.

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That's right. All right, so very soon.

Odi Omo birthday. We are chopping. The birthday celebrant will be here with you. But hey, Ghana, you wash your clothes or you just soak them? Let me ask you. Because some stations have decided they are permanent residents. They are not going. No matter how you poster them. Still, they dear upon your shirt. Master, look sharp. You know what? 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

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Because CBG, they say, we stand with you. 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

0: Hello.
1: Hello, Mami Augustina Wusu. Mrs. Augustina. Hello.
0: Hello.
1: Good morning.
0: Good morning.
1: Pacho, who are
0: you?
1: Name is. Nice one. Now, yes, you have a bank a parcel, no, because no, your birthday. If I say, you will be waiting for bank. Hello. Mami, what are you?
0: Hello.
1: Nami Musa say, obetu ma bank crab eji parcel no. Ye ye say na birthday.
0: Hi.
1: Enti ye si bank crab eji bi obeba.
0: Me mra wa yifem.
1: Obeba akra.
0: Wa yifem.
1: Eh circle onu.
0: Circle.
1: Ai.
0: Circle.
1: Only empty office na wa circle. I'm more cake, more cake. MTM, you know what's echo, no?
0: MTM for what?
1: Sonny, some
0: cake, mommy.
1: Yes, every day, more cake.
0: Cake and wine.
1: Me mean, says the cacao, mean to me, come, but yeah, we have any box, just a cake. And do I have a G?
0: Messman was a big
1: guy. Why, no?
0: That's
1: my
0: back.
1: Ah,
0: time
1: day.
0: Oh, what's the time
1: day? Oh, so no, baby, jeans, you know, but your time, baby, I'll
0: come
1: in.
0: And
1: over to Hawaii. Ah, your cousin, which is a number, my wife.
0: I'm a mess, man.
1: Why, dear, but only so already, you too.
0: I miss it.
1: Onim sa wa radio go so you see how ka say o ka sa radio so nim
0: me wa radio go so
1: o ka sa wa so happy birthday to you
0: wife. Thank you
1: Yes, we are there. Now can you grab a GD?
0: My
1: mama
0: me
1: I'm not going to be able to do it. Nice one. Happy birthday.

0: press any two keys. If you hate me and I don't even
1: know, shame on you. Hello? Is that Lillian?
2: Hello?
1: Is that Lillian? Hello? Good morning. Good morning, Lillian. Hello, madam.

0: Hello.
1: Hello, Gloria.
0: Hey.
1: Good morning.
0: Good morning.
1: You are a Christ the King International, right?
0: Yes, please.
1: What do you do there? A teacher?
0: Yes, please.
1: Which class do you teach?
0: Basic 2.
1: Basic 2?
0: Yes, please.
1: Okay, so do you do private teaching?
0: No.
1: Why? Because I have a contract for you with a very juicy money. Very, very, very big money. What's funny?
0: Nothing.
1: So will you do it? And currently, where do you stay?
0: Kaswa.
1: Okay, so you'll be coming to Tema. But it will be on weekends, so no stress. If you like, I'll come and pick you myself, or my driver will come and pick you. You, I have 2 kids. I want you to sharpen their brain for me during the weekends, and we're going to give you big money. How much will it take in the first place?
0: Please, who am I speaking to?
1: Yeah, you don't know me, but somebody recommended you to me. That's why I mentioned your name directly. Gloria Clotty, right?
0: Yes, please.
1: Mm-hmm. So,
0: but I have to know the one I'm speaking to.
1: That's what I'm saying. Unless we meet, if we meet there, you can see me. But you don't know me personally. I got your number from someone who highly recommended you to me, that you're a very good teacher when it comes to teaching small boys and girls. That's why I contacted you this morning.
0: All
1: so
0: right.
1: So talk to me.
0: I still have to know.
1: Okay, my name is Daniel.
0: Daniel.
1: Yeah.
0: Okay.
1: So tell me, what's up? Will it work? I don't even mind to meet you today, because today is your birthday. I can even fix it time, take you, go and sit somewhere and have a good time with you. I hope I won't get a problem with that.
0: Please, I don't know the one I'm speaking.
1: Yeah, you don't know. Yes, I know. But is today not your birthday?
0: Yes, today is my birthday.
1: Good. So what if I take you out and give you something, buy you something, and maybe give you a parcel, a very big,
0: thank you. No.
1: Yeah, that is just by the side. Just to celebrate you on your birthday. But if you don't like that one, no problem. Well, how about the teaching that I told you of earlier on?
0: Looking at it, I'm not sure I'll be able to take the offer.
1: Oh, why? This is just the same job you do. You just 2 hours during
0: the
1: weekend.
0: My days are packed.
1: Let's do Sundays then.
0: Sundays.
1: Sundays after church, 2 hours. Just I want to let the kids be very active with the education. The weekdays alone is not enough for me. I want them to. And I learned you are very good. Are you not proud of yourself?
0: I am.
1: So why are you shrinking back? What was that?
0: I have a lot to do. I don't want to take an offer that I'll not be able to deliver.
1: Yes.
0: I have a lot to do.
1: With
0: my study days, I use it to prepare my notes.
1: But listen, guess what? You teach. It means you're going to teach them 4 times in a month, and you're going to get a whooping 7,000 cedis. It's not okay. 4 times in a month, 7,000 cedis. Isn't okay for you?
0: It's okay. The money is good, but I have to also look at myself.
1: 2 hours teaching, weekends, and you still find it difficult to take the offer.
0: Please, I'll think about it, but...
1: You think about it?
0: I can't promise on that.
1: You can't promise, but for sure, definitely. You can talk to 2 or 3 people. They will advise you on that and tell you to grab it.
0: I just want to know the one I'm speaking to.
1: Oh, I told you my name. My name is Daniel, and I got a number from...
0: And how did you get it? How did you get the number?
1: A friend who has a word...
0: Is that...
1: Hello?
0: The person's name.
1: Auntie Paulina. That's how I know her. That's the name. I don't know how you know her or what name you used to call her, but she's Auntie Paulina, and she gave me your number. If you don't mind, I can even drop in some momo into your account right now, just to let you know that I'm serious.
0: Oh, no.
1: Oh, let me drop you something just for a birthday celebration.
0: No, thank you.
1: Like 1,000 Ghana would do, okay?
0: No, thank you.
1: You don't like it?
0: Mm.
1: Why, are you scared?
0: Oh, thank you.
1: I'm a Christian. I'm very, very cool. Holy, okay. So don't
0: thank
1: worry.
0: You.
1: But you come and teach my kids for me, definitely, okay? You will.
0: No.
1: Gloria.
0: Yeah, yes.
1: Do you know you are talking on radio? Do you know? Are you aware?
0: Really? No.
1: Listen to this.
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0: So Gloria, I want to dash you 1,000 Ghana cedis on your birthday for lunch. You said no. Ah.
1: Ah.
0: What is ah? You're surprised, right? So you are live on Radio Gold 90.5. A happy birthday to you.
1: Thank you so much.
0: Mm. So this is just to celebrate you. And you have turned down my offer. Two offers I gave you to come and teach my kids for 7,000. You said no. 1,000 for your birthday, too. You said no. That's what I'm going to say. I'm going to say, I'm going to say, I'm going to say, anyway, so Gloria Clotte of Christ the King International, a teacher for Basic 2, right?
1: Yes, please.
0: Happy birthday once again.
1: Thank you, sir. Thank you.
0: Right. Enjoy your day and keep listening to Radio Good 90.5, okay?
1: All right.
0: Bye-bye.

That's it for today. Yeah, yeah, yeah, yeah. So lovely. Gloria. Very smart girl. Bob, I'm pushing a cancer. Cousin Ghana for lunch. Who's in you? Oh, boy.

Okay, so thank you very much once again. A happy birthday to you, Mrs. Augustine Owusu, all the way in Kropong. Mommy, Grandma, happy birthday. Now, Kali, Adipra Gatti, and now Okanko Ajidi Gatti. I guess they are twins, right? Happy birthday to all of them. Liliana Queen, happy birthday. Gloria Clotty, happy birthday to you. And happy belated birthday to Mr. Hansen. Mr. Hansen, yes, happy belated birthday to you. Coming from Papayao. Okay, aka Papayao. Mr. Hansen, aka Papayao. From Bratay, NDC head office. They say they love you and they wish you all the best. You celebrate your birthday over the weekend. Happy birthday once again. Emma Brown of MTN. Again, to the fans and lovers of Fukuti Bag, the family says thank you for the love you show them over the weekend. May God bless you all. And may your pocket never run dry. Wherever you got the money to support the funeral, God will fill in that pocket of that place. The next time you go back, to be a thousand fools. God is in control. My name is Daniel Badu, comedy DJ Avega. The mix master, the DJ is DJ. God willing, will be here tomorrow. It's at 10 to midday where we do the God thing, you know what I mean? Because

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0: 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It gets things going and keeps them moving. 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Goyal, good energy.
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4: Then a young couple to say, be on any day of the year, young couple, and son of mistakes in a bad in our player side now. Omit me equalizing, Michel Labroni said, me to Munas, or Rafena was he is no matter.
5: What is the direction of your face? I can hear.
4: Direction, man, you're an educo. 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Now, in between the cup. Kind of you are journalists, some of you don't, I think you are doing like you don't go to school. Direction, man. I'm taking confession to a good direction. We thank God. We are in loose in our home today. 4 matches, 1 point. Alhamdulillah. You are taking yourself for bad direction, action, bad caution.

Thank you very much for your time. My name is Adamu Muftao, and of course, when you hear my voice, it is House of Hook Day. Stephen Mreku predicted victory for Accra House of Hook. Myself and Godfather predicted doom and defeat for the Phobians. So we host Stephen Mreku lunch today, huh? We'll give him ice kinky and bread. Once again, I am Adamu Muftao, and if you just tuned in, we are live on Radio Gold. It's the Gold Talk Sports, heavily supported by Hisense and Bao Games, in connection with 8 Infinity Bet. The weekend was full of exciting fixtures in the Ghana Premier League Match Day 5. Kumasi Asante Kotoko pegged back late in their Week 5 fixture. Accra House of Hook managing to fight to beat a stubborn Port City 1-0 in Week 5 fixture. Liverpool disgraced. Manchester City triumph. Arsenal stays second in the English Premier League. These are many more from now until we sign off at 1 p.m. And per my time check, 14 into 12 p.m. live on Radio Gold 90.5 FM. As usual, Stephen Mreku will be looking very official, well-shirted and tied. And well-belted. And as usual, Godfather in his wine cap and white t-shirt too much. Sandra has a wicked combination today. White top. Red tight trousers. Plus black and red foot too much. And rasta head. All these probably financed by Sandra herself and not Stephen Mreku. Stephen Mreku doesn't pay. Once again, I'm Adamu Muftao. If you just joined, this is where we entertain ourselves. We discuss issues relating to Ghana sports. So Ghana Premier League big on the agenda. But we're asking a simple question. Why is the sports minister running helter-skelter explaining himself he is not guilty? Allegations of visa scandal. It's been helter-skelter for the sports ministry and its office. They are trying to explain themselves. And Masoud Didi Dramani says since 2016, when he took the Black Princesses to the World Cup, he's only been paid one single bonus, right? One out of four. Kronobe Yeniana. And we are live in Ghana, in Latabio Koshi, live on Radio Go 90.5 FM, and loud in the ears of Eric Kwachihini. It is Columbus Day, all Yankees. It is holiday in the United States of America.

0: Your messages are welcome. 0599 922 922 0599 922 922. 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
1: Steven. 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
0: Odiyan kwa che o.
1: Aye.
0: Sisi ni.
1: Sem kwa nenya media.
0: Eh. Eno odiya che o.
1: Or the mawa, adiachiwa, nese, or the achao, untimento.
0: Okay. Go, father.
2: Muftao.
0: Bibi, I fine.
2: Yeah, alhamdulillah, but I shed on your face. Alhamdulillah, and the Daniel Miasi say, or my inquaba. Jama shed on your shaman shed on
0: your. Eh, no shed on your.
2: It drew your friend pocket no dry, no only baby omogen.
0: It drew a friend pocket no dry. It drew.
2: San of Mukan, you must say it drew, be minim said Raston on Tono.
0: If you ask him, could be home with
2: 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I say, I said, the beer, now my pocket are dry, and so Mukan don't ask him, I mean,
0: pocket if, never dries.
2: San of Mukan, yeah, pocket never dries a pocket. Everywhere, Udi and Ogeni.
1: Oh, may you free yourself, you who
0: Chantrosa. Sunrise!
3: Mufti!
0: What a cook.
3: Whole lots of things. Last weekend was packed with a whole lot of action, the drama, everything. And the most interesting thing going on in social media is about Antoine Semenyo. So, Osi Injunti na Wamba.
0: Yeah.
3: Yes. So, Muhunu so Oka, first squad of Manchester City. City. Si se gana fo bi se bi san sem. Mi se abibi an che se we pra.
0: Ah me hoto mi.
3: Ana me make am make as ah me ya sem. 2 weeks o sa he break. Ma be se me ho yare. Ma na ko mo o kasa nko bi o yare di an ka won start sa. 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
0: University of Ghana dia.
3: Hey. 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
0: Are na nye.
3: Park na se ye. Zongo for pack beer, yeah, train was so.
0: Yeah.
3: Oh, enye.
0: Oh, enye.
3: University for Omunjaisa.
0: Oh,
3: ah, yes, see, yeah, daddy, I shamon, sir. Just a moon shasu, ye, my. Now, university never, I want to be just if I never been a meeting my shasu.
0: You see,
3: oh,
0: you saw the nature of the University of Ghana Stadium. It is a true reflection of our educational system. Once in a park, and as you do, so an educational system here. Yeah. You can be a graduate and still be a very unintelligent person. A very simple. Oh, in the senior, honorable, can I say? Honorable mosquito, can I say? Is it don't get your cano? So they, school, and Papa Jimmy. I, honorable Johnson, is it don't get here? Or see, school, and Papa Jimmy, Sabi, Wajiman, Wajimi, and I'm Kayo. I am quoting the words of Honorable Johnson in the city in Ketia. Oh, school, when people are Jimmy, would Jimmy and would Jimmy? Hmm. Hmm. Hey, I'm going to Legon Sports Stadium.
3: This is not a Legon Sports Stadium. I'm not going to be my dryer on Montanta. So, I'm going to say, Oko Fadama, Tamna Yenya Astro Tef, no one's as an apark.
0: It's a sunrise as Zongo girl. We know Fadama Park. No, it's a to erosion. If you talk, we're all the same Fadama. If Rebbe be Musulu, Musulu, maybe I'm watch it. I am one of
3: exactly
0: erosion. Don't mind them.
3: It's a good answer. Eugene Hon. And so I'm with the Miako court.
0: I mean, I'm a Zongo boy, sunrise as Zongo girl. She lives at Fadama down there. Sire, baby, out in a honey woman.
3: Really?
0: Yeah. So I'm cleaning you down on the moon. Quack up your mouth because on your left, I forgot the name of that clinic. On your woman.
3: Wow.
0: Yeah.
3: One and only.
0: Yeah. Isn't there anything bit?
3: Good afternoon, lovely listeners. Welcome back to the Monday edition of Sports Tidbits from around the world on Go Talk Sports. And if you missed the absolute fireworks across the stadiums last weekend, don't worry. Your Sports Tidbits, Madam, got you covered. I'm Sandra Hinn. We start right here at home. History made in Pram Pram. Greater Accra Regional were crowned champions of the 2026 KGL Foundation Interregional Under 70 Coats Championship after defeating Western Region 5-4 on penalties following a goalless draw in Sunday's final at the Ganama Soccer Center of Excellence in Pram Pram. To our national teams, Ghana's Black Sharks battled to an entertaining 3-3 draw against Nigeria in the first leg of their 2026 Calf Beach Soccer Africa Cup of Nations qualifier at the Muntala Muhammad Square in Kaduna on Saturday. The result leaves both nations with everything to play for as the qualification battle heads to Qatar, where the Black Sharks will host Nigeria on Sunday. And some brilliant news from Burkina Faso. Black Starlet midfielder David Quentin has etched his name into the history books of Wafu Zombi after becoming the first player to score at the 2026 Wafu Zombi Under 17 Championship in Burkina Faso. He struck in the 17th minute of Ghana's opening Group A encounter against Togo on Saturday at the Agat Fall Sports Stadium to hand the Black Starlets a 1-0 victory and a winning start to their campaign. The Black Starlets will return to action on Thursday, October 13th, when they face Benin in their second group match, with Quartin and his teammates aiming to build on their impressive start. Now, to match the 6th results in the Ghana Premier League, what a weekend! Wiafi Dankwa converted a dramatic 95th-minute penalty to hand Swede All Blacks a vital 1-0 victory over Asante Kotoko in the Premier League on Saturday, sending the home crowd into raptures at the Swede Sports Stadium. Midiama strengthened their position at the top of the Premier League with a commanding 3-1 victory over Heart of Lions. The Phobians claimed to second after Frank Duque's header and them a hard-fought 1-0 win over newly promoted Port City ended their two-game winless run. Bichi United delivered one of the weekend's most dramatic performances, fighting back from a 2-1 deficit to defeat Vision FC 4-2. Young Apostles ended their three-match losing streak with a 1-0 win over Diana FC, courtesy of Samuel Prempeh's penalty just before halftime. The result halted Adriana's three-game winning run. Brekum Chelsea also returned to winning ways, beating debutant DBB United 3-0 to climb out of the relegation zone. Kwame Opoku scored twice to inspire BBNE Gold Stars to a vital 2-0 victory over Baseke Holy Stars at Dance Park, lifting the Miners out of relegation zone and into 14th place. FC Ashanti Gold 04 edge Samates 1996 1-0 in Obuasi. And Kalela United completed the weekend's round of winners with a 1-0 victory over Dreams FC. Match day 6 of the Ghana Premier League is officially in the books, and the table is looking absolutely spicy. Let's dive straight into the top 5 standings that everyone is talking about. At number 1, sitting comfortably at the very top, untouched and unbeaten, is the Yellow and Mauves Midiama Sporting Club with 14 points. At number 2, Phobia, the Continental Club, is back in the running. Hearts of Oak have climbed safely into the number 2 spot with 11 points. At number 3, the Timau Boys, FC Samates, are not backing down, tied with Hearts of Oak on 11 points, but sitting at number 3 due to goal difference. At number 4, the new boys continue to turn heads.

0: Yeah.
1: Omo do point you am for say. I did not crack a top penalty box na no.
0: Yeah.
1: But I saw by penalty prek.
0: Yes.
1: And he haven't sat home for 3 weeks, you know.
0: Yeah.
1: And so omo team so a compromise rich checko rich here in Afri.
0: That's right.
1: Omo team call. They are back e wo honum there. Mami to you what?
0: Yo, but me da se echia retie for ni nyina. A hollow to drain your frame. And yeah, and my boss, John Opokwa Juma, Ewo Kajakru, Micha Obibia Otimi. Wachi, Quanchen de affair. It is canny day. It is canny. Midye, from last 2 weeks in Nina, me costation, Ubi Sammy teacher for Asema, and the kindly say, Ajobro, me pomucho, Amudo Munya Butre. Because money must be guarded. Fanu says they say no. Ye pese enfa get fansika enfa tiyomuka. 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Inti niye misra wa muni nina anise. Se mi minister etu anamobi at the end of September. Se nukredi ya. And there's a shame, boss, a moon train kakra, and there's a two near Ebeba a day, I think 16th of this month, and now, or some mom, from 16th of this month, now it's a end of October.
1: Yeah.
0: So, bit by bit, you know, we'll take it off. Near Mesre, I can't any say. One will say, this a teacher that bred here, at 20% I will come. This is not the first time. Whilst I was a teacher, during late President Rawlings' time, from 1993, as I'm 2000, or 1993 to 1997, I was in a rural area. Omo mai bibi kakra a eji. Inti enya policy fufro, but NDC na nesa kase o misadi we ediba. Misadi we ediba, wachi, you need data. Data nese. One of my post your mo edico rural areas. No?
1: Yes.
0: Do you know what happens? Obin musa anya kwa aba city. Do you get you right? Obi omu mani ba village.
1: Okay.
0: Ozi omi ba unkoho. Intinu wasanya ape kwa mbi edi na aba city anakro kesem. Fine. It is not bad. Oba bechirade. But what is bad here or what is the problem here? Nise. Se ye collecti data. Ye collecti data se se se ye de chani panuka. E se se ye unse sa ani panu. We free village. E di abasiti nu. Ye yi ni di afre ho. That is the data we are talking about. E nye sa ufa. U general posting se. Ma posti we nu. Asime sinu midi nuko. By ka village. Ana kurasi bia.
1: Yeah.
0: Inti nu ye nchua muka. Anfya ni panu wasa afre village nu.
1: Aba
0: ewa town. Inti nu obesi se abayin.
1: Okay.
0: Into say, kase ye collecti data. They want to see the actual persons who are in the village, and it takes time. It is the whole country process. Into emre wum, into enunti na yesere se adienu yena yeka SSA ye.
1: Yeah,
0: SSA ye. Mm-hmm. Ena striker umu konsunu mankase illegal.
1: Yeah.
0: Even though in a legal sense nu anamobi SSA mutu no mantu. But strike the elho. I could remember in this country, because of strike, no, we lost a whole academic year during Rawlings' time. I could remember. Na teacher from person mumma satan sunu on se na ileshi babe bantinu na obia pese NDC dino and say. So we stayed home for one full year, Yanko school. But that is not what we wish today. Nientia. Who be some say, why is this thing reoccurring? Time dia ebani say, sekanu neni ho. But in denu, yati seno manfenyaka, from 104% debt ya ekanu, in denu, ya debt to GDP nu, abe 45. And so if it is 45 today nu, there is what? Physical space. Ya kase physical space ha.
1: Yeah.
0: The akwanya onwa se, abaybe to miya spend this ka. And so when we see these indicators, you know, and say yakuma to because Ghana is moving on the right track, but the only thing is say sekano SSA mbwa no ye nkobo busia.
1: Okay.
0: Senka busia na FSA kobwa, nka say at 24 no.

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0: 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went to 104 because they make borrowing or taking of loan a project and no omudi aye project sa for about 6 years and abusia kenu forata on duty sika no odi we are the next one is on planning another loan atufo si se yen yenu sa this time round let us manage the economy the resources that we have
1: okay
0: let us tend to them we have the gold board we have the cocoa we have the oil how do we manage these resources and no ni asema buachi mpesa ugwa mina minsre on se teacher fo nya ye pe eh ada unions we ba o ube unse se a nurses fo na o ma ba ube unse se a na railway line fo so so ba
1: is it our case our university is omo sorry
0: aha omo sorry omo say GAUA
1: yeah
0: means from gawa
1: yeah
0: omo sorry say umma e sika enga ye nko
1: obi e ba
0: obi e ba look ye ye ade we nu akwati se abebia misua won kwada brun se omo si uchi ukosia wa kokotoa uchi kosia ni nyina we a unya pio unya kokofa da e wo fie much as government is giving the hope 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everywhere that should give a Ghanaian average Ghanaian youth the hope say yes what the government of today what the president what the minister is saying is true intermediate we want peace in the educational sector wachi mamin kanchiro
1: meteo
0: say the strike we entina enkodanu nsiade a know that we are destroying Ghana's future because yesterday I watched a documentary this Odo River ni we ni nyina and Dan Krumanu, there was a prototype video actually say no plan is say obe developer ha am sure every east region ni nyina no we nu ko America na ko hwe be dia UN a die gina hokra no insure ni chance ho ba ye de no ko na ko hwe so it takes time and patience to deliver for the nation but abide you ka yes I agree that it should pay you your money but abotrehia pa say if you go on negotiation know that the money it drips te eneba ba 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
1: a ka so bi
0: aga no zu kwa no ba ana we de ye express road a o mfa so se light o ho a hwe se wo ye disika ni nyina ma o in that and I will call fear there is light of self-esabanechi. So we have to manage. We are pleading with them. They should go back. Na yen be school nu, na yen follow calendar. Look, the school calendar nu. We shouldn't destroy it. It was made even during Nkrumah and colonial masters' time. At a point in time, nu, omo crafty the vacation in such a way. Say, in kodanu betumi akobua omo ufo. Ewo koko afom. Ewo juma bi omu ye. So that is how the calendar was before. Yebe jamu nu ye nu basa. Awufo tifia. Onhu anani ba ne kitaba gebe. Even parents lost track of our school calendar. Intimate Minister Honorable Haruna Bayenu said, no, we shall go back to the old calendar because it helps the society, it helps the farmers, it helps the students. So to me, what would you do, Kano? And now I bind you, Kano. Yes, you are right. But not all rights make right.
1: Not all right
0: makes right. Because me catcher said, you tell sika mawa, I buy SSO mounts you. I buy no the same man in a SSO on fa ye pipe. No,
1: okay.
0: Into your mau kakra, would you miss you? Na ye find a business ye be your baby. Na ye twasu, it is good, say, at the end of every month, no, you see money in your account. It is very good. Hitherto, or some places, no. Workers go to work with that salary for years. Ghana no obinu person can say teacher for a child 3 years and two amuka. Impenyu for and say yen chuan trosa. Missy teacher ni dia. Osi wa ye juma o Ghana and our first is Excellency John Dramani Mahama Mresu at 3 years yan chokanu. Bring your pay slip. Bring your pay slip na yeshe. Mpenyu for abu modia chua trosa mana bedi ya jum.
1: Let me say a question we.
0: Bisa.
1: When you sure say abai no a create impression be say you will sika and because for instance you dear huni
0: yes
1: now SNP cry last ratings or the buy
0: yeah
1: a B minus stroke B
0: IHS
1: is here no economy no you need that stability no
0: yes
1: and then you qualify see a budget credit facility from outside.
0: But
1: I banned restraining on pe.
0: That's right.
1: Sir, nipa on mobesi and that's an insassuno the chair.
0: Yes.
1: So that's what chair.
0: Yeah.
1: Now sir, wash me boy.
0: Yeah.
1: You must fulfill the promise.
0: That is true, but
1: my ban promotion. And then Democrat and a mojuma.
0: Oh yes.
1: Yeah.
0: Yeah, I mean the power. Yeah. Did he say me minister Kravit?
1: Yeah, me Democrat and
0: I said I'm a question.
1: Because teacher for any case omitru exams last year December or so.
0: Yeah.
1: Promotional exams.
0: Yes.
1: So in your manifesto, Moka say point number 3.
0: Yes.
1: Under the same teacher professional development and licensing. Licensing and welfare no. Mose mobile prioritize timely promotion of teachers.
0: Yeah.
1: These are teachers on omitru exams.
0: Yes.
1: And in himself promotion be had the impeja
0: yeah
1: as a worker.
0: That's right.
1: In terms of Ujuma DOD and even your finances.
0: Yes.
1: Emuti mipeja.
0: Yes.
1: Na what promise timely a year promotion.
0: Yeah.
1: Na time na swan. Yeah, kobe 1 year ni. I will complain. Hello.
0: You are right. But my main country will say. Say unya say you see,
1: yeah.
0: We are dealing with people intellectuals.
1: I get you right.
0: I get you. Intellectuals, yeah. It is not always money to be in your account or your pocket. Oh, you look at the government and I'm more bena
1: otu.
0: And I'm more otu nu. Etrese asema okanu ebebe mana embum. Then that should also give you hope. Abai mi minister meteo okase ebetia.
1: Yeah,
0: do get you right. Now, inenu esese yembo ya basu se Ghana uska. We will not lie about that. Bwachi se Ghana niska. She maripoma juma oye amanfo kitafun etwa video nanado numetumi akachere se onu ni ni ni anyo fa se mo akwata so ma twa kwan 10,000 plus kilometers wa hu obi edifun aka kwan nanado ni weye but now we are just focusing on 1,000 kilometers and people are saying it, they are showing it. That should give us a respite, say two things are going on well. You go to educational sector, bachi enkodanu omu didi. Do you get you right? The food is there. They are eating. Hitherto we saw children in SHS or students holding plates say ekomudiomu. We've treated our children in senior high as if they are slaves. Today it is not happening. Today the feeding, do you know how much it takes? It takes about 2.3 billion Ghana cedis to feed our children. And it is going on. That's what I said, that we are dealing with intellectuals. Teacher 4 years, intellectuals. The time I was with them, we can sit down and argue during break time. I was there in fifth year. But Ms. Romu, the way the country is going, yes, we have the resources. Why can we say that we don't have the resources? Now, gold board, anyone, Abuachi. Own him gold board office. Hitherto, have you been going there?
1: Mm-hmm. Yeah.
0: But today, we are managing. But let me tell you, say, Ms. Reganafo, Yahoo winning in Ape, and the Kwame Nkrumah, Yahoo Bibis Ape. Anna, in Yaman can Nkrumah Babenu, Yasenu. Through the UP traditions, I be a current MPP. Yeah, say, Yamanu, anytime Ghana want to move forward, you know, who konako check it, Nyamika, before even just after the election. I said, the problem of Ghana is MPP and UP tradition. Mangaza muya before. But when you look at, say, Omoba power, in Nyama Omutayenu, and to me, Pia Ghana Kwenim, yes, Omampenu Kufoho, oh, why are you Muzo, why are you fine? But to me, dear no, yeah, yeah, he couldn't do any monumental project because now, yes, yeah, IMF and other conditionalities, that hippie conditionalities, no, yes, yeah, yes, yeah, to me, and Nanado Susaba, what have we seen? School down our promise, how many has he put up? Roads, Yahubi, I'm a quarter to make a fight 10 million Ghana cedis. So, call investigation on the cocoa roads. Oh, we are, yeah, no. Or see, there was no problem. So these are the things that we saw yesterday or in the past, which are not good. And so I'll plead with my colleague teacher, say, if or once the minister and the ministry says that, oh, we will pay, know that it is a process. Bachi, you see, me, yeah, yeah, many, do you know that many appointees of today and His Excellency John Dramani Mahama, the problem is not from what? From the president too, but you must pass through a process. Some people have not taken salary. Do that right over 1 year. It is a process. Ubeko interview. Ube ese. So we are talking and pleading with the intellectuals. Mumma date na enkodano omumbre school. Once my minister have told you say you betia, or you have seen the signs of negotiations, baby, because he say yes, the money will come. No, please. Allow the children to go to school. Nkodano binuma ya shitoni weni nina di ko. Sese omuko tenasi. Without learning, no madi shitona we. It has become a cost to the family. We are pleading with you. And I am pleading with you. In particular. Yes, sremwa. Se mubombodi. Na mumbie school. Na nkodano. Omunisha se enyejuma. KNUST. And then University of Ghana, and yes, sir.
1: Yes.
0: Uh-huh. Inti your best room. And your teacher for an lecturer na best room and radio. They say what? University administrators no. Omu na omu si. Omu conditions of service ni niyakika hunu. Amanti nu. They will not start work. We are pleading with you, and I also plead with the my minister that say negotiations are anywhere. Call them back again. Let us continue talking and make sure we find solution to this. And the Minister of Finance, Susu, I'm sure you are in the middle of this, that you can help. Senator Omampenya Kachironu.